0: 776 and 778. Free Willett Street, unit number one for the well-being check. RP is calling from Florida. He usually speaks to his son around this time, and his ex-girlfriend refused to let him speak with him. Just wants a well-being check. Make sure his son, Jameson, is safe.
1: Somebody, Roger.

0: 7-8, you can go to Vane. 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
1: Airport 12.
0: Yes.
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0: 7-6 was a single gentleman that lived there. 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
1: Ricky, that's the last address that we have.
0: Okay, I'll be going for it.

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1: 14.
0: Kilo 14 and 779, just got up to the target there. There's a male with a baseball bat harassing teenage girls. This was called in by security there.
1: I have it.

0: Bravo units responding to target. 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We're trying to get more.
1: Roger. They are inside the target.

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2: 5, you responded. Lotta 1, Rescue 1 responded. Lotta 1, Rescue 1, you responded. This is Quincy Fire Department broadcasting. Engine 5, Lotta 1, Rescue 1, 49 West Street for the inside odor of gas. This is Quincy Fire Department broadcasting. Engine 5, Lotta 1, Rescue 1, 49 West Street for the inside odor of gas. Got 2.
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0: 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Keelan Parsons.
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1: 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I don't see a victim here. Somebody here said everyone might have left. I'm just going to check with security. I'll let you know.

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0: 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We're getting slight readings. Can you have National Grid respond here?
1: Nasdaq command, you're getting slight readings. We'll have National Grid respond.

0: File, I'm calling West Street Command.
1: West Street Command.
0: Sir, National Grid's been notified. They did not give us an ETA. They said within the hour.
1: Okay, Command has it.

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0: Not much we can do, but 8 Forest Ave for the injured cat that can't walk.
2: Yeah.
1: Who received? Is it her cat, or is it a cat at the stray?
0: That's not hers. I don't know whose cat it is there.
1: Who received?

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1: Good. 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

0: Hey, good morning, can I get a zero?
1: Have it.
2: 0-14. 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

0: 783. 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
1: Able units, just be on the lookout for two mopeds there, heading towards West Quincy.

0: 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I was sitting at Water and Pleasant.
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1: Seven 3 to 8 3. I'm wanted by the goalpost.

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1: Field falls on Virchow.
2: West Street Command to fire alarm. National Grid's on scene. Command terminated. Engine 5, clear returning.
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0: Jump up on Brook. Communications units, are we in pursuit of these individuals for some reason?
1: Negative, they just keep driving by us, I believe. I haven't seen anyone with their lights on. Everyone's just driving the speed limit and obeying the traffic laws.
0: I appreciate it. Thank you. Curious calling up their locations. Thank you.

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1: Good.
0: 30 Washington Street, the 7-Eleven, for the DK party. Just see who the RP is there. We'll start X-ray.
2: One of them have a helmet.
3: One of the first ones that we lost early on had a helmet. I think he had some goggles attached to the top of it.
2: Got it.
3: Being around West Quincy has two males on it.
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2: Marine 6.
1: Is that really the call off of 7-11?
2: Sure is.
1: Okay.

0: 17 Safford Street for the female screaming. 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We have a past family disturbance there back in March.
1: Double check that. 8-2-0.
0: 2-0.

0: 782, they're loading them up. 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
1: Tony.
2: Got any yelling here? Is the caller around?
1: We'll give her a call back.

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1: 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X-ray 5 to the shore, then.
2: Mm-hmm. 760.
0: 760, 778. Now the caller's gonna be coming outside.

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1: 85 Myrtle Street, unit number 308 for a well-being check. 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Wife saw a DK earlier, and now she's not answering any phone calls or texts.
0: Right.

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0: 11 Watson Road, apartment 201 for the family disturbance there. It's a DK female. 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
Case number is going to be 260-34508. Again, 260-34508.

0: Frank 4.
1: 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If you enter another call for Orchard Beach, it sounds like there's a large gathering out there.
0: Damn it.

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2: 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I guess it was clear once the beach, there's nobody out there. A lot of noise is coming from 21 Florida Street. 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
0: All right, we'll be clear here. 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
1: Yeah.

0: 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Sally 4, 276, 79.6.
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0: Are they still booking her, or are they at the broadside to pass her property? If there is a medication.
1: They're still booking her.
0: Or CPS, they want me to bring it into the telephone.

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1: Will you throw another call in for Forbes Hill? 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

0: 773 and 785. 47 Packard's Lane for the unknown trouble. It's within 6 meters. Spanish-speaking male disconnected while waiting for interpreter services. No answer on callback. Units going to Packard's Lane. Nothing in host for that number and no past calls there.
1: Appreciate it.

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0: All's quiet up the quarries. It might be echoing from the wedding venue up Granite Links, but for now it's going to be unfounded.
2: Seven three,
0: okay. 7-3,
1: you're up.

0: 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Also, just an update. There's no disorder. There's just a few youths and 2 cars. Go ahead.
1: 7 Angel.

0: 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I just wanted to mask 6, Mike Victor, X-ray 7-9, and just an X-ray.
1: Sorry, Rick.
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0: 26 Honda SUV gray comes back to a Liddy Sanchez out of 696 Bennington Street, apartment A in East Boston. Both are active.
1: Receive. For what we can get, he's sick. So that's all we got so far. I'll let you know.
2: Sorry,
1: do you want to nervous screen me have a second?
2: Okay.

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1: You guys keyed up, are you trying to reach us?
0: Negative, that was accidental.

0: 782 and 777. Yeah.
1: Five.
0: No, this is a little out of your area here, but if you can start up to the Chase Bank on Hancock Street for the two-car MVA, it's turning into a disorder now.
1: Seven, six, six. That's one of those cars I'll have to...
0: 7-5, you can cancel.
1: This gentleman's an Uber driver. That's how he ended up in Quincy. His wife's going to be on the way, but ambulance is coming. He may be going to the hospital.
0: Okay.

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1: There's two vehicles on the lot here. Neither one of them says they were in an accident. One's using the ATM. Oh. Stand by. Hold on. I'll be across the street.
2: Appreciate
1: it. I guess they couldn't learn the alphabet. They're in the TD Bank parking lot, I believe. Stand by.
2: We have it.

0: 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Do you have a description of the car?
1: So it should have been a Ford pickup. It was called in by the police detail on scene.

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1: 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This is Quincy 5, I'm broadcasting. Engine 2, 78 Hamilton Street. Excuse me, Hamilton Ave for the medical. Quincy 5, I'm broadcasting. Engine 2, 78 Hamilton Ave for the medical.

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0: Well, you enter a call for a group of youths on Furnace Brook right outside of Pageant, and they were sent on way.
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1: 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Engine 5, your quarters.

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0: 108 Holbrook Road, the Bishop Playground there for the kids drinking in the park.
1: I have it.
0: Seven eight eight.
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0: Thank you.
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1: Okay.

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0: 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You've set Perry Beach, a small group that returned away.
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0: 63 Pontiac Road for the leg wound. 85-year-old female on blood thinners. Bleeding.
1: Richard.
0: The door is locked, but the neighbor in the gray house has a key.
1: Richard.
0: 7 Pontiac Road has the key.

Quincy 5, Palmer Broadcasting, Rescue 1, 63 Pontiac Road for the medical. Quincy 5, Palmer Broadcasting, Rescue 1, 63 Pontiac Road for the medical.

0: 785. DA Quincy F, a lot of music. Unsure which unit there.
1: And the two's back. Two, you back.

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1: Kilo 14.
0: 779. Yes, on Beale Street for the female shoplifter. She's currently detained.
2: I have it.
3: Rescue 1's off.
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3: you're off.
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0: 782. Old Colony Ave, Gavin Foundation, for the 39-year-old male who is agitated and high. I'll get you another car.
1: 7-6 off.
0: I'll put you on it.

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1: Yeah.

0: 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I believe they're going to Milton. I'm clear.
1: Okay.

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0: 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She was sent on her way.
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Kavanaugh Stadium, 101 Faxon Road. 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She's sure they're not headlights. Says they're coming from the field.

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0: 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It was their phone lights, their cell phone lights that they had on.
1: Receive 7-9.
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0: Lion Street for reports of a loud party in an outdoor bonfire. RP doesn't know the number of the house, just says it's the first one on the left when entering from west.
1: Five,

0: 7781 Vane Street. Reporting party is stating that this house is too loud. They've called several times this week, so the person may be uncooperative.
1: 7-8-8.

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0: 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Didn't see anything either, so we'll go clear for something else.
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0: 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Seven five, do you have a make and model for that commercial?
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3: 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She's, stuck on him.
2: 7-1, stand by. 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
0: 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Just have the distress in the area.
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1: 74, I have that. A lot of things in the car as well. Seven, three, put me on that as well.
0: Proceed 73.

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1: 86 has that.
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0: 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So I just have that toe. 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
2: I'll be inbound with that mail party for the 7-4. Charges domestic candy. Yeah, that's number one, you're right.
1: Going with the S number.
2: Sierra 18119854.
0: Seven eighty, you want me to check Puebla?
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1: 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Again, 260-34546.
0: Thank you.

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0: 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Are we going higher?
1: Where's the attack?

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0: 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So that male party, the charge is going to be domestic and me. You know, I'll close it up to me. I'll be in the file.
1: Thanks.

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3: Hey, Fort.
0: 9 Franklin Street for an active disorder. We're getting more information.
2: Hey, Tyler, get it.
3: Hey, Fred.
0: Delta units, RP is stating he's being harassed by his ex and his girlfriend, her friend. Things might get physical.
2: Hey, 5 received.
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0: 786. You put me on that one with 84 and 85.
1: Received, thanks.

0: Delta units, he is now pinging around 21 Franklin Street.
1: 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Is he in a car or is he walking?
0: But he's absolutely.

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1: Before.
2: K6 going up.
3: Received Delta units, just be advised. The RP is stating he just got out of jail in April and has been known to assault officers in the past.
4: K5, I have that. Do you have a better location? I'm driving up and down Franklin. I don't see anybody.
3: Delta units, he states he's headed towards 7-Eleven.
4: A2, I'm going to slide that way.
3: Receive A2.

0: Don't think of this be aware. We just got a second call from a female reporting that that male party hit her friend.
1: Red 5, I think I got him right now. Right by, McKay's.
0: D5. Delta units, do you copy?

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1: Right. Sir, are you on the station?
0: Right. You swing up to the front desk.
1: Got it.

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0: 777-773.
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0: Man, be advised, I didn't hope you had right now.
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0: All in the money, but now there's about 80 to 100 of them.

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0: What's your location?
1: Right by Myers' on Newport. You'll see us.

0: 777, just confirming the loss to S49.
1: Yeah, that's correct.
0: Received. That comes back active to it, Doris Ayuso out of East Boston.
1: Received. I got that SMO on you already.

0: 161 Santa Fe Ave for the reported seizure. Brewster's been notified.
1: Receipt.
2: Seven five, I'm right there. I can take that for the 82.
0: Receive 75. Do you have that 82?
1: Can you repeat that?
0: 82, you can stand down. 75 is going to handle it.
1: Receive. Thank you.

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1: Hi, 777.
0: You had Sierra Alpha 9370995 to the call. That's the operator.
2: This is the Quincy 5 Palmer Broadcasting, Rescue 1, 161, San Jacinto Ave for the medical. 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

0: 573.
1: I'm near the Bravo area. 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
0: That would be helpful. 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
0: Unknown medical at this time. 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The party does not speak English, so they were unable to determine.
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1: Engine 4, you're responding. This is Clinton Fire Department broadcasting. Engine 4, 80 Clay Street, apartment number 420. 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Engine 4, 80 Clay Street, apartment 420. 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
0: 33 Furnace Ave. RP states there's a naked man in the parking lot, possibly hitting a truck with a shovel.
1: 75 has it. 73 got it. 71, can we get somebody with a taser down there?
0: Pursuit 71, any units in the area with a taser?
2: So we need to have a taser. 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
0: out of your area, but 290 Quarry Street for the third floor. RP states there's like a female yelling, and she thinks that the door is trying to be kicked in.
1: Hey, Tyler, I got it. 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
1: Go 775.
0: 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We're talking to her now.
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1: Okay. 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
2: 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It's cleared by the key holder. You can show it's clear.
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1: He's fine, we got it. 7-4, I'll let you know if I need to.
2: Yeah.
0: 6-8-5.

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1: Hey, 85, I got it. 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

0: 3's responded. 3 here, squad. Engine through the fire alarm. What wing is that?
1: Search him to the east wing. I'm at 3716. 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Engine 3, 1007 Ottery, unit 3716, the east wing. Assist Bruce with entry. 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
2: So Rick.
1: Wait.
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1: 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RP states he saw a young child walking around by himself. It's a white male wearing a black hoodie.
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0: 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I'm out with that child in front of the convenient MD on Walsh.
1: Receiving four. P3, do you have that?
0: Yep, I'm on my way.

0: 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He wasn't wandering, he was walking from the path to his mom's.
1: Received.

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1: 84 Ave.

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1: Sir, I'm back at the station.
0: Alright, I'll take that. Where was it? Where am I going?
1: 24 on 237 Quincy Ave.
0: Oh, it's at the China Pearl, you said?
1: That's correct.
0: I put me on that.
1: Thank you, sir.
2: Quincy Collins has that.

0: Yeah, 3.
1: Go ahead.
0: Probably was a week when I got here. He checks out. He's gathering his belongings. He's going to be moving along.
1: Received.

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0: Roll bean check for a Stephen Penny at 1 City View Lane, apartment 501. Called in by his daughter, Alexis. Hasn't heard from him in several days.

0: Engine 3 to fire alarm. We've been released by Wayne, but we're back in the city.
1: That's Engine 3. You've been released by Weymouth. You're back in the city.
2: Tattoo is it?

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This is Quincy Fire Department sounding all out on box 8246 for the town of Weymouth.

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0: 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Transferred to Brewster.
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0: 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He checks out his cell phone. 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I'll be clear.
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0: 1305 Hancock Street, commercial alarm, rear door motion.
1: A5 as it.

0: 785. 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I'll try and make contact.
1: Receive. 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
2: 7-3, I'm clear.
1: Seven 85. 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He accidentally set it off. He turns it off now.
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1: This is what's going on at Walmart. It's going to be a light-skinned black male trying to fight employees. We'll get you further info. It's going to be near the electronics department.
0: 8-4, Evan. 8-3, Evan.

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1: Pylon answered.
2: Rescue bus is on the road, has the same area for training. 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
1: Well, I'm out of service. 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
0: Proceed. Thank you.
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0: 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Two tenants had an argument in the past. They've since been separated. One's GOA, and Holly's leaving now. We're going clear.
1: Proceed. Sure, you're clear.

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1: 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You run this tag, I think it's revoked for insurance. It's going to be Mass Reg 948ND1. That's the case. Stop me at all.
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0: 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Thank you. 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
0: 13 Junior Terrace for an unwanted female party. She's outside. Reported by ex-boyfriend. He's inside the house.
1: Who's it?

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0: Sir, just checking your status. 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
1: Pause that. 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
1: Nope. Welfare check. Two parties. Possibly OD. It's a male and a female for 100 Granite Street.
0: 73, I have it.
1: 73, just so you have it. Bruce has been notified. Two parties are going to be on the side of the building. RP is going to be TJ Max staff member.
0: Do we know if they're breathing?
1: Unknown at this point. Got any more info?
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1: Is it?
0: Seven five. That's going to be the TJ Maxx side. 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

0: 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Who did that athlete come back to?
1: Seven three's coming back to a Samarius Medina out of Randolph.
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0: 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We're on scene with the patient.
1: Roland, has that engine 1 patient's been located?
2: Seven three. 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
1: Okay.
0: A4, just you have it. This party stated, while she was showering, somebody stole $300 from her.
1: A4, I have it.
0: A3. Parking complaint. Vehicle blocking a handicap ramp. It's going to be Mass Reg 4, Echo, Romeo, Golf 41. It's going to be 191 parking way.
1: I have it.

0: 17.
1: Okay.
0: All right, that's not an overdose here. 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All units are clear.
1: Very clear.

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0: Changes to FP, even though no crime occurred, this party's baseline is typically confused. She declined all services and was advised to control me clear.
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1: Okay.
0: That's a cable fire. 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I will be clear.
1: Thank you.

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Motor vehicle stop, Franklin and School, Mass Reg 5, Sierra Charlie 494. I'll be all set.

0: Well, Jim, put me out with the Hancock Adams comment. I'm, let's see where I'm at now. I buy the new store on the block on the back side of the hack because I'm potty hailing and I just can't walk. Is that a trip? Yes, yes, yes. It's Chris Pride.
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0: 75, I'll be clear. 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
1: Appreciate it. Thank you, sir. Seven seven one. Bruce has been notified.

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0: X-ray 6, do we have a better location on this patient?
2: We're by the busway here.
1: By the handicap pickup. 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Come all the way out. X-ray 6, do you have that?

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1: Dude. 776, no answer, I'll be clear.
0: X-ray 5 is on, X-ray 6 is on scene.
1: Received. Seven six, you got me lost.
2: I have it.

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They were advised. I'll return around 1:30. Stand by while the employees leave today. Their requests. This is a scheduled call, and I'll be clear.

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0: X-ray 6 is going to take him to the Milton. 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
0: D1 Clay Street, Unit 501, 87-year-old female, high blood pressure. Bruce has been notified.

0: 76 is going out.
1: X-ray 6 to control. We're going to be transporting this patient on an update to South Shore, not PI Milton. South Shore Hospital for this transport.
2: Received. We have it. South Shore Hospital.
0: Symptom 4. 7 more vehicles stop. PD McGrath Highway, Master X 3, Victor Lima, Zulu 86. I'm all set.

0: También hay. Now we're back in the city. We'll get to Sally Port in 3 or 4 minutes.
1: Shit. 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

0: 771. 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
1: Hi.
0: 771.
2: 771.
0: Sir, what was your last transmission? 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
1: I got it.
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1: Seven, you're back.
2: Josh Mullen, Sim Lever, dispatch. Go ahead. Do you see anyone mountain bike guys are around Kilroy Square? I have a young boy, he's in need of a bike pump. I think he can come over in the system. One of the fours, where are you, Sash?
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0: 150 Madison Ave for a house alarm. It's unoccupied. Under construction. Fire's been notified.
2: A4, I'll take that.
0: Received A4. 75, cancel.
1: Yeah, but thank you.

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1: Engine 1 ladder, while you're responding. This is Quincy 5, I'm broadcasting. Engine 1 ladder 1, 150 Madison Ave. Investigate the alarm sounding. Quincy 5, I'm broadcasting. Engine 1 ladder 1, 150 Madison Ave. Investigate the alarm sounding. Got two.
2: Got two,
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1: Fire alarm, Anton Lotto, excuse me, Madison, command.
0: 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Speaking with the resident now.
1: Set off by work, man. Speaking with the resident now.
2: Clear. Confirmed it to be accidental. You can show me clear.
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0: Madison Command, a fire alarm. This is accidental due to workmen. 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
1: As that accidental due to workmen. 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
1: Mike, anyone?

0: 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Take one to the shore.
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0: In the area of St. John's Church. 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
1: Appreciate it.

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1: 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Katu, was it? Katu, you have it.

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0: 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What do you have?
1: Pilot Anthem.
2: Say, 2 Cotter MVA. One patient requesting an eval. You got an X-ray on the way?
1: Chukar MBA, one patient requesting an eval. Yep, we have X-ray 1 responding.
2: Command Azat, you can clear the rescue.
1: Final Azat, clear the rescue.
0: 8-8.

0: Is the IP employee here, or was she a passerby?
1: That's unknown at this time.
0: All right, I think it's going to be Mass Badger 49811. It's registered out of Peabody. It's legally parked, and the dog seemed fine.
1: Chief.
2: Seven, three. I'll be off with that female party on Guild Street. I believe it's Christine Brancaccio from 60 Water. I'll just check her well-being. She seems okay at this time.

0: school, street command, fire alarm.
1: Fire alarm answering.
0: EMS is on scene, EMS and police to handle. Engine one's clear, school street command terminated.
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2: She doesn't want any police services, I'll be clear.
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0: 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The door on that unit is locked. So if you have a key from the Knox box, we knocked a couple times, no response.
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73. I'll be clear with a verbal warning for 89.9. 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

0: 73. 83. 911 hang up in the area of 495 Southern Artery. Just pinging within 23 meters. No answer on callback.
1: I have it. I'm in the area.

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0: Sir, be advised that Fox is tapping back in.
1: Five, we're trying to gain access. 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
2: I don't know why I have it. 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

0: 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We're going to leave it out of service. Start the clock for 4 hours. Command terminated.
1: File them as at engine 5. 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
0: Engine 5, ladder 1 clear.
1: Engine 5, ladder 1, you're clear.
2: Okay. So this is going to be unit 305. Can you just see if we have a contact number for anyone?
3: Yeah. Am I?

0: by Zankman.
1: Roger that.
2: Go ahead, 7-4.
1: Yeah, on that.
2: 7-7-5.
3: Go, sir.
2: Call was placed to a male party. Left you out of apartment number 305. Went to voicemail, left a voicemail.
3: Receive, sir. I'll give you a call with the dispo.
2: See you.

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0: Call came in for the courthouse. Nothing showing, scene goes up.
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1: 83.
0: My apologies. What was the disposition on that abandoned 911 call from the notary?
1: They were not in distress or anything. They seemed all set. The vehicle was registered out of Peabody. It's likely a customer in the restaurant, Steve.

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1: 73.
0: In the area of 72 Center Street for a unknown distress. It's going to be 911 hang up. The male on the line. Heavy breathing.
2: 75, I'll start that way with it.
0: Seven five.

0: 7-5, any possible unit?
1: Stand by, sir. Gathering that info. Seven five could possibly be unit H.

0: 774.
1: Support.
0: So we got a report of
2: past B&E to the Boston market, reported by Papagino's employee, said the back door is broken into, possible squatters. I'll get you another unit.
1: Love it.

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1: Go ahead.
0: You assist a 7-4 possible pass B&E Boston Market.
1: I have it.

0: 75. 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The caller sounded units to go clear and can head over to the Boston market.
1: Seven six, you can cancel.
0: Okay.

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1: 43 Davis Street for an SI male party. 31. Intoxicated. No means right now.
2: I was just gonna 79.

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And Bruce has been notified.

0: 7507.
1: Medic 3 is responding 43 Davis to stand by for the police.
0: Received.

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0: 1031 C Street, St. Thomas Hall, for a female yelling at a priest in the parking lot.
1: I have it right there.

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1: Kilo 8, just so you have it, that party is now walking toward the Gulf Station. Has a bandana on her head.
0: 360.

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0: 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I'll go check the church.
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1: Yeah, the hall's back here. That was going to be my next stop, if that's open.
0: Yeah, that's where the call originated from, the hall. I'll be going on there.
1: All right, yeah, I'm going out here, too. Simple.
2: Good, simple.
1: Myself and the able cars did a walkthrough. It doesn't look like any squatters have been staying in there. Just looks like work's being done. Can I go in two with some more info?
3: Kilo 8.
1: Go ahead.
3: RP's gonna meet you outside. Gonna walk out right now.
4: This is

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0: 73. 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You're going clear.
1: X-ray 2 to control 1 to the Milton.
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0: 33 Hatherley Road for a medical. Husband fell in the bedroom. Bruce has been notified.
2: Bruce. 73 to 75, I'll take that. I'm right around the corner here.
1: All right, thank you, ma'am.

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1: Seven's off.
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1: Got a

0: Cobra 1 Control.
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0: Just had a juvenile spell. 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
1: What's your location?
0: Church of the President.
2: Thank you for the Cobra 1. 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
2: All right, Bruce, if you can hold off a minute. I think I have one on my cruiser. I'm right there on my cruiser. 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

0: 5721 to Marine One.
1: Go for Marine One.
0: LP, I'm right on the busway, the rear entrance by McIntyre. I'm off.
1: See, I'm right near Starbucks.
0: Okay.
1: When we come to you, Pat.
2: DD4 control. Very nice pack, that's all set.
1: Appreciate it. Thank you.

Chairman Hichou. I'm just confirming the gentleman here at 148. He's got all his stuff. He's waiting for his brother to come pick him up with us so he can truck his equipment out of here. Is this who they're talking about?

0: this is the Quincy Fire Department broadcasting. Engine 3, ladder 1, rescue 1, 10 Winter Street, the stuck elevator. It's Quincy Fire Department broadcasting. Engine 3, ladder 1, rescue 1, 10 Winter Street, the stuck elevator. Got to?
1: Got to, was it?
0: Got to, you have it.
1: Three's responding.
0: Three, you responded. Fire alarm engine 3, be advised, it's going to be around 4, number floor, the stuck elevator, 4 floor.
1: 3 has it. Could you try to get in touch with management? They had the same issue yesterday, and they had an elevator company on scene.
0: Fire alarm engine 3, we'll get in touch with management.
2: Triple 7, if you want to come talk to us.
3: 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I'm making that phone call right now.

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1: Okay.
0: The RP's left the office.
2: Freeze off. Assuming with the command.
3: As a 3, you're off. You have command.

0: 72777.
1: Go ahead, sir.
0: RP's gonna head outside and speak to you guys.
1: Thank you.

0: Sounds good.
1: Just checking these guys.
0: Also here, just put them up onto the x-ray.

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1: A4.
2: 911 hangout, 28 Summer Street, within 13 meters.

0: 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I'm going to cut the power to Elevator B.
1: Engine 3,
2: stand by on that.
0: Okay, I'll hold on.
1: Del 40 has not returned home. South Shore Mental Health Group.
2: Yeah, we just seen it go down.
0: Command to fire alarm.
3: Fire alarm answer.
0: Both these elevators seem to now be working. There was nobody trapped. Could you still contact management and have them notify their elevator company?

0: 774. 775.
1: Golden Boy.
0: Four Frederick Street. Family disturbance between mother and daughter. Both separated.
1: Yeah.

0: man a fire alarm. You can release the rescue in the ladder. We're going to kill the power on elevator B. There seems to be an ongoing issue with it.
1: File a mass in engine 3. Releasing it. Ladder 1, rescue 1, killing the power to elevator B. Ongoing issue.

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2: I spoke to the caller. That gentleman's got until 08 tomorrow morning to remove the property. And then they're going to issue him a trespass and they'll dispose of whatever's left on that property. We'll be clear.
1: Okay. Thank you.
0: Seven
1: 585 Washington Street for the elderly female fell on the sidewalk.
0: I have it.
3: Have a night.
1: Go ahead.
3: Trying to call back, please, with the asphalt, there's no answer at the door.

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0: Can you see the call for Jekyll Apartment, 625 Bergen Parkway, and meet the female at unit 644 for a B&E in the past for a black Toyota RAV4?
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0: 782. 13C for a residential burglar alarm. 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
1: I got it.

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I'll be in the file. It's going to be a verbal dub in the 51A.

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1: I have it.
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1: Thank you.

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1: Got it.
0: They want to see Rabbit. 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
0: 38 Belmont.
1: That's 4-9. Dan, I'm up in Wallaston. If I'm closer, I can grab that. Yeah, I'll drift that way, but I'm just leaving that watch party at Kilroy Square. Give me a minute.

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0: 1,000 Southern Artery, North Wing, 415. For a party with lead paint. Bruce has been notified.
1: Alright.
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0: What?
2: You can close out that Belmont call. House appears secure, front and back door locked. I'm not getting an answer.
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1: Okay.
0: You can change this to a neighbor problem. The RP was upset about a juvenile in the neighborhood who doesn't like her daughter. She was advised she's going to follow up with the schools on Monday because it carries over into school. I'm going clear.
1: Received. Shall we clear?
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Welfare check for a Brianna Gately, possibly in Rhode Island Ridge, 2 Foxtrot Yankee 781. It's going to be Brianna Gately. License number Sierra Alpha 9460282. Out of Weymouth. Possibly the 2 male parties. The knife is involved. Stop and do a well-being check.

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0: 11 hang up. 75 Scotch Pond, please. Unit 31.
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0: Sir, just so you have it, we've had past calls here. John playing with the phone.

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1: 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Seven eight. It's gonna be a silver Toyota RAV4 and a silver Toyota Camry.

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0: Played the area. 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
1: 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Can you close me off for an accident report, please?
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0: 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Unit 509. 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For a Hispanic male. 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Speaking Spanish.
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1: Reach you.
2: E2, I'll head there with him.
0: Thank you, E2.

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0: 780. Sir, Delta Unit Societal, respond to a car into a bike, Howard Street, Quincy Ave, third party called it in. Appears everybody's okay.
1: Alright, probably coming from the neck.
0: Shit.

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1: Mail party. 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Now, so far we've knocked twice to the mail inside, but hasn't opened the door.

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0: Under that, MVA on East Howard and on GF, possible to disorder now.
1: I have it.

0: 8-5, now 4 times, knocking on the door and announcing ourselves. Party refuses to open the door, speak with us. We're not hearing anything other than the dog and a male in the car.
1: We'll try to call back.
0: Yeah, can you call back, please?
1: Please.

0: 783 to Grandis.
1: Seventy-three.
2: You clear?
1: Not yet.

0: 75.
1: Gotcha.
0: All right, so Mayo in 509 refused to speak with us. We spoke to the RP in 508. Said that there was another male banging on his door wearing a red sweatshirt, Hispanic, all we have. But it happens pretty frequently. So, he's advised, give us a call back if he has anything else.
1: Receive. Sure, you're clear.
2: Some form in the area.
1: Receive.
2: A5, I'll head over there at the 7th floor.
1: Two.
3: 780, what's your location?
2: Good morning.
3: Received.
2: Lady Imperial.

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1: Yes, sir.
0: You

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0: Check area Home Depot, 465 Center Street, for a vehicle that lost a tire. 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
1: And

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1: Appreciate it.

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0: 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Yeah, that was unfounded. You can show us clear.
1: You see.

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1: Case number is going to be 2603-4671. 2603-4671.
0: Thank you.

0: Hey, five. Close out to me for a crash, please. Party was checked out, cleared by Brewster, released the custody of his parents, or mother, because he's minor.
1: Can you hold up for a little bit until I get a couple of the Delta Area cars clear? Make sure we get out of here very shortly.
0: You, sir.

0: 75.
1: What?
0: Sir, your convenience, 71 Independence Ave for notification. It's all in the notes.
2: Yeah.
0: Received.

0: 7-8.
1: Sir, it's been on the board for a little bit. Can you take that 41 Watt Street outside the agency notification, please?
0: Received. I have it.

0: 774.
1: 74.
0: Thousand Southern Artery, unit 3702. For a female party post surgery, also making Q5 statements. She's with her husband. She has no means. Bruce has been on.
1: Roger.

0: Sorry about that. I was on 2785.
1: Go ahead. 85.
0: Spoke to the owner of that vehicle. Like I said, his son was authorized to use it as a concert up there. Vehicle was parked in a random parking lot. That's why Keen called us. I spoke with Officer Glover, the police department. The clock starts now, 24 hours, or it will be towed. The father and operator were advised.
1: Received.

0: B2. I'm clear of that assignment. I can head to 1000 Southern Ottery with 7-4.
1: Okay. Thank you.
2: 8-5, leave the Able car in the Able area. I'll head over to 8-2.
1: Proceed. 8-2, you can stand down.
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0: 7778.
1: Okay.
0: I made contact with a resident there. He stated the party in the person's field there is his father, who is deceased. I was able to pass along that message and contact that officer in that agency.
1: Thank you.
0: I mean, I have his F number and info. I'll add it to the call.

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0: Actually, just that, I'm going to give you a quick call.
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0: Peace.

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1: Go ahead.
0: Sir, can you stop making your way over to that outside agency calling for entry?
1: I have it.
0: I'll get your contact momentarily.
1: Thank you.

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1: Correct. There will be a Braintree sergeant on scene at the Pond Street address to meet you.
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0: 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Bruce has been notified.
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2: 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Just for the cat notes, we're updated by the RP that her apartment has an infestation of bed bugs.

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1: 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Car 2?
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0: 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RP is going to be Spencer. He'll be there.
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0: 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The item was picked up and disposed of.

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1: Alright. 796. Sir, can you put me in the 9-5? I have a 73 Bicknell Street, Unit 132 on a follow-up.

Bye-bye. All right, we have no one in the area. I've matched that description. I was able to view a photo as well. But I'll keep playing the area. You can just keep this clear for now.

7-6. 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I'll be quick. 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
1: I have

I'm just over the GO 14, stay on this. Mr. Party might be up on Willard Street. I think the equipment's over here that way.

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0: You see the caller, 285 Hancock Street, 1635. That's 1635, the apartment number for fraud.
1: Received, sir. I have it.

0: eat fruit. Eric, you come in the station lobby for an individual to report my fraud case also.
1: I have it.

some fun. They located that party at the Breacher Plaza. So I'm going to be going clear. I can take that fraud call at the lobby. It's going to be a beautiful.

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1: 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I'm just making my way back to the city.

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0: Case number, please.
1: 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Case number is going to be 2603-4698. Again, 2603-4698.

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0: 23 Lancaster Street, Unit 1. Check that residence for a past motor vehicle hit and run out of Milton. Excuse me, Mass Reg 6 Whiskey.
1: I have it, moving here.
0: A4, my apologies. It's going to be 6 Whiskey Charlie Romeo 34, Honda Civic.
2: I was in contact mode.
1: Yeah, I'm in here.